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9: The top stories this hour. The captain and seven crew on a passenger ferry which capsized in the Mediterranean are in custody. At least eight people have died. Around 18 others are missing after the catamaran sank off the coast of northern Cyprus. Authorities say it's the biggest maritime disaster there. Oceanography expert Dr. Simon Boxall says it's not clear what went wrong.
10: Literally, you can see some really, really rough seas. However, if we look at the weather out there at the moment, that's not the condition. So the big question really is, why did this ship capsized?
9: Seven people have been arrested on suspicion of murder after a newborn baby girl was found dead at a property in Sheffield. Police were called to an address in the Winco Bank area yesterday morning over concerns for her welfare. She was pronounced dead at the scene. Changes to the prison release scheme in England and Wales, developed to ease overcrowding, mean that anyone convicted of manslaughter won't be freed early. To make space instead, some of the 800 offenders still serving an indefinite jail term will be among those let out. Sherry Nichols' brother Aaron was released this year after spending 21 years behind bars for grievous bodily harm.
11: Like many of the family members who've been tortured, I am internally grateful family members and these people that have died on this sentence may have a hope.
9: Manchester United picked up an impressive first win of the season after sailing past newly promoted Ipswich 5-2. Captain Bruno Fernandes scored a hat-trick at Old Trafford. Elsewhere, Rangers gave fans something to cheer about with a 1-0 win at Aberdeen. In US Open tennis, Katie Bolter is through to the second round. The British tennis number one defeated America's Carol Yung-Sulley in three sets. And teenagers who stay up late and then lie in at weekends may be more likely to experience anxiety, according to new research. So-called social jet lag can disrupt sleep patterns and affect well-being. Experts say regular bedtimes and wake-up times could help.
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9: Cloudy with showers developing, which will become more widespread. Some thunder too, becoming drier later from the west. That's the latest. I'm Anna Geary.
13: On FM, DAB, smart speaker and the free app, this is Nation Easy. Welcome to breakfast this bank holiday Monday. I've got Sam Cook on the way after Aretha Franklin. Enjoy.

Sam Kirk on Nation Easy and Wonderful World. Welcome to Breakfast with me, Kate Weston, on Monday the 31st of August. Yes, last day of the month. How did we get here? Yes, I know, I say it every month, but honestly, time just flashes by, doesn't it? And of course, it's a bank holiday Monday today. I hope you have something nice planned. I hope it's a day in which you can relax and enjoy life. You will certainly enjoy the music here at Nation.

0: Alana Miles and Black Velvet on Nation Easy Radio. It's Kate Weston here with you this Monday morning. And of course, this weekend, it's actually a band holiday weekend. I thought that was a typo at first, but no, it is a band holiday weekend. We are playing songs by some of the biggest bands for the entire weekend. So keep tuned. Do you know, I say that, but of course you don't have to tune your radio anymore, do you? Anyway, I digress. Love Affair are on the way with Everlasting Love. I've got Invisible from Alison Moyet as well. And up next, it's your traffic and travel news.
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13: Traffic is taking turns because of the cancelled Big Church Festival on the A283 Washington Road in Steyning at the Whiston Estate. Meanwhile, in Portsmouth, there's the Victorious Festival with closures until Monday morning expected to cause delays on roads around South Sea Common. Also, buses run instead of trains on Southern between Haywards Heath and Lewes because of earlier derailment, whilst there's no service between Uckfield and Oxted because of signal problems. Look out for water main work closing the B3043 in Hursley between Hook Road and the A390.
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1: Rihanna, Take a Bow on Nation Easy. It's Kate here with you this Monday morning, bank holiday Monday then, the 31st of August. We don't have a special day today, apart from the fact, of course, that it is a bank holiday. How did you get on with the special day on Saturday, Lemon Juice Day? Yeah, I know. I don't understand it either. We have got the celebrity birthdays a little later in the show. We also have Monday's Happy Fact to make your day a little better. Not much, just a bit. I've got music on the way from Level 42. And up next, it's your traffic and travel.
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1: Traffic is taking turns because of the cancelled Big Church Festival on the A283 Washington Road in Steyning at the Whiston Estate. Meanwhile, in Portsmouth, there's the Victorious Festival with closures until Monday morning expected to cause delays on roads around South Sea Common. Also, buses run instead of trains on Southern between Haywards Heath and Lewes because of earlier derailment, whilst there's no service between Uckfield and Oxted because of signal problems. Look out for water main work closing the B3043 in Hursley between Hook Road and the A390.
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0: is Kate on Nation Easy Radio. Welcome to the show. This Bank Holiday Monday morning. That was Savage Garden. I Knew I Loved You on Nation Easy. On the way, I've got music from Michael Jackson and the Walker Brothers. Yes, that's before they went into Crisp production. They are up after the news and the weather. It is almost 7 o'clock.
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14: The top stories this hour. Search efforts are continuing to find 18 people missing after a passenger ferry sank off the coast of northern Cyprus. At least 8 people have died, while the catamaran's captain and 7 crew have been taken into custody. Tumay Tugyan, who works for a newspaper in the region, says people board the boat because it's practical and not expensive.
15: Since they are not heavy boats, they can travel much faster, and passengers are also allowed to carry much more luggage on board. So these kind of boats are usually preferred by the low-income Turkish citizens.
14: 7 people have been arrested on suspicion of murder after a newborn baby girl was found dead at a property in Sheffield. Police were called to an address in the Winco Bank area yesterday over concerns for her welfare. She was pronounced dead at the scene. A man's died and around 15 people are missing after flash flooding at the Grand Canyon in the US. Hotels and lodges within the national park in Arizona are shut. One tourist has described waterfalls, boulders, mud and landslides coming from nowhere. Flooding was reported on Saturday afternoon in the area's Bright Angel Creek, which flows into the nearby Colorado River. Some justice campaigners remain concerned about the early prisoner release scheme in England and Wales, despite the Prime Minister's reforms. Yesterday, Andy Burnham said anyone convicted of any form of unlawful killing won't be included in the scheme. Instead, space will be freed up in jails by deporting foreign prisoners and releasing some inmates serving indefinite sentences. Former victims Commissioner Dame Vera Bird has reservations.
16: It looks very odd to me that we are letting domestic abusers out early whilst a large cohort of women, not violent, are in custody.
14: And Novak Djokovic has crashed out of the US Open in the first round. It's the 24-time Grand Slam champion's earliest exit at a major since 2006.
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14: cloudy with showers developing, which will become more widespread. Some thunder too, becoming drier later from the west. That's the latest. I'm Anna Geary.
0: It's Kate at Nation Easy this Bank Holiday Monday morning. Welcome along to breakfast. I've got the Walker Brothers.

Walker Brothers, The Sun Ain't Gonna Shine Anymore on Nation Easy. Before that, PYT, Pretty Young Thing from Michael Jackson from the Thriller album, of course. I remember it well. I remember getting it home. There was a picture of Michael on the front, and then you opened up the cover and there he was, a centre spread with a tiger, if I remember correctly. I have the celebrity birthdays on the way. I will also do a few what's-ons as well. I've got DeBarge and Rhythm of the Night. No. After Charles and Eddie. Would I Lie to You on Nation Easy?

0: That song always puts a smile on my face. Debarge, Rhythm of the Night on Nation Easy. It's Kate here with you until 10 o'clock this morning with your relaxing favourites. I've got Billy Ocean on the way, Dionne Warwick as well. The traffic and travel is on the way very soon. First up, though, let us do a few birthdays. Be still, my beating heart. Richard Gere is 77 today. Van Morrison is 81. Chris Tucker, the comedian, is 55. Debbie Gibson, remember her? 56 today. Martin Bell is 88 from Squeeze. Glenn Tilbrook is 69. And Kirsty Allsop. All things property, yes. And all things Christmas. Is 55 today. If it's your birthday, have a lovely day.
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7: Portsmouth's Victorious Festival means road closures around South Sea Common until Monday morning are causing delays. Meanwhile, you may want to allow extra time for rail journeys as buses replace southern trains between Haywards Heath and Lewes following an earlier derailment. Also, there's no service between Uckfield and Oxted due to signal problems, whilst Gatwick Express is running a revised timetable between Victoria and Brighton. Look out for temporary lights on Pine Road in Chandler's Ford and gas main work affecting High Street in Partridge Green. There's more on our website.
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0: This is Nation Easy Radio. It's Kate playing Gloria Estefan. I don't want to lose you. I've got the traffic and travel news on the way and then something from Simply Red. Let's do a few what's-ons. The Night Sky Show is on at the Mayflower in Southampton on the 3rd of September. Tuesday the 8th, yes, once again, I get to say, be still my beating heart. David Essex is on at the Pavilion in Bournemouth. Further ahead in November, the 12th, you've got Suede and the Manic Street Preachers together at the BIC. The Script are there on the 16th of November. Is Genesis Connected at the King's in Portsmouth on Friday the 4th. If you like your 50s and your 60s, how about Lipstick on Your Collar, the 50s and 60s show, Friday the 11th of September at the New Theatre Royal in Portsmouth. And this Thursday at Fareham Live, it's Shawadi Wadi.
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7: Portsmouth's Victorious Festival means road closures around Southsea Common until Monday morning are causing delays. Meanwhile, you may want to allow extra time for rail journeys as buses replace southern trains between Haywards Heath and Lewes following an earlier derailment. Also, there's no service between Uckfield and Oxted due to signal problems, whilst Gatwick Express is running a revised timetable between Victoria and Brighton. Look out for temporary lights on Pine Road in Chandler's Ford and gas main work affecting High Street in Partridge Green. There's more on our website.
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0: Blondie and the Tide Is High here at Nation Easy. It's Kate Weston here with you on a Monday morning at breakfast. Thanks to Mark from Botley for getting in touch. He says, Kate, twice last week you mentioned the C word. Will you be doing it again this week? Well, I hate to tell you, Mark, but I already have. Yeah. It just slipped out earlier because it's Kirsty Allsop's birthday today, and I said she's all things property and all things Christmas. So, yeah, there it is. You see, it slipped out again. Onwards, I've got Luther Vandross on the way, Gladys Knight and the Pips as well, but it is almost 8 o'clock. Time to get some news and the weather.
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4: The top stories this hour. Flash floods in America have left one person dead and 15 others missing at the Grand Canyon National Park in Arizona. Hotels and lodges are closed. Witnesses describe landslides coming from nowhere. An ex-inmate says the anger will always be there despite the release of prisoners jailed under a scheme that saw him locked up indefinitely. Abolished public protection sentences were designed to keep criminals behind bars for the suspected risk posed if freed. Now, to increase space in prisons in England and Wales, they'll be let go. Aaron Graham was jailed for GBH for 3 years, but wasn't released for over 20.
5: You can't let it consume you because it will destroy you. Your hate will destroy you.
4: Iran's foreign ministry says it will respond decisively to what it calls further enemy aggression following the first American strike since late July. Targets on a small Iranian island in the Strait of Hormuz have been hit. Tehran claims to have retaliated by striking US military bases in Jordan. More than 4,000 people remain missing following catastrophic flash flooding in Nepal. 48 British nationals are among those unaccounted for. Dr. Gopal Sedain says authorities are now concerned about the possibility of disease.
6: People whom I am in contact with in the affected area, they are saying they have started having the bad smell of all those livestock and all the bodies, and so the pollution in all the drinking water. So that's going to cause a problem.
4: Manchester United picked up an impressive first win of the season after sailing past newly promoted Ipswich 5-2. Captain Bruno Fernandes scored a hat-trick at Old Trafford. Elsewhere, Rangers gave fans something to cheer about with a 1-0 win at Aberdeen. And Novak Djokovic has suffered his earliest major tennis exit since 2006. The 24-time Grand Slam champion has been knocked out of the US Open in the first round.
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4: Cloudy with showers developing, which will become more widespread. Some thunder too, becoming drier later from the west. That's the latest. I'm Anna Geary.
8: This is Kate on Nation Easy this bank holiday Monday. Welcome along to the show. I've got Gladys Knight, complete with Pips, after Luther Vandross.

0: Ronan Keating on Nation Easy. When you say nothing at all, it's Kate Weston here with Fleetwood Mac on the way. The Commodores 2 after the traffic and travel. It's time though now for Monday's happy fact to make your day a little better. Not much, just a bit. I have a theme once again this week, and my theme is pets. Yes, because we all love a pet, don't we? So, in ancient Egypt, when a pet cat or a dog died, family members would shave off their eyebrows and mourn for days. Yeah, just like me when we lost our guinea pig.
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3: A fallen tree has partially blocked the A283 Washington Road in Steyning at the Horsham Road junction. Meanwhile, you may want to allow extra time for the Victorious Festival in Portsmouth, with road closures around South Sea Common until Monday morning. Also, buses replace trains on Southern between Haywards Heath and Lewes following an earlier derailment, whilst over in Battle temporary lights are causing delays on the A271 North Trade Road near Vale Road until Thursday. Meanwhile, there's no service between Uckfield and Oxford due to signal problems.
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surely our theme tune. Easy from the Commodores here at Nation Easy. It's Kate Weston here with you this bank holiday Monday morning. And don't forget, it is in fact a band holiday weekend. And I did think that was a typo at first. I thought production have hit a D instead of a K on the keyboard. But no, they're just trying to be witty, because this weekend it is indeed a band holiday weekend. We're playing songs by some of the biggest bands for the whole weekend. And yes, earlier on as well, I said stay tuned. But of course, you don't really tune your radio anymore. You sort of do, but you use a button, don't you? You don't use a dial. Don't even start me on the tellies. Do you remember the days when you had a little portable black and white telly and you literally had to go from BBC One to ITV using a little dial? You just have to tune it in. Oh my word, those were the days. People wouldn't believe it these days. And we had to get up, didn't we? We didn't have clickers, we didn't have remote controls. Anyway, I'm off on one now. I've got Adele on the way and Easy on Me after Aha. Stay on these roads. It's a good idea if you're in a car on Nation Easy.

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5: A fallen tree has partially blocked the A283 Washington Road in Steyning at the Horsham Road Junction. Meanwhile, you may want to allow extra time for the Victorious Festival in Portsmouth, with road closures around Southsea Common until Monday morning. Also, buses replace trains on Southern between Haywards Heath and Lewes following an earlier derailment, whilst over in Battle temporary lights are causing delays on the A271 North Trade Road near Vale Road until Thursday. Meanwhile, there's no service between Uckfield and Oxted due to signal problems.
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6: With Gosport Ferry. A scenic 4-minute shuttle across the harbour. It's shorter by water,

0: 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It's fast approaching 9 o'clock this bank holiday Monday morning. Time for the Stress Busters, an hour of super relaxing favourites. We're going to kick off with Cyndi Lauper, Eric Clapton too. They're on the way after the news and the weather. Nation Easy
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14: More than 4,000 people remain missing following catastrophic flash flooding in Nepal. 48 British nationals are among those unaccounted for. At least 900 people have died. Elsewhere, the body of a 46-year-old man has been recovered after flash flooding at the Grand Canyon. 15 others are missing. More than 60 people were airlifted from the national park in Arizona yesterday. There are concerns the Prime Minister's reforms to the early release scheme for prisoners in England and Wales don't go far enough. Yesterday, Andy Burnham said anyone convicted of unlawful killing, including manslaughter and death by dangerous driving, would not be freed. But some domestic abusers could be eligible for release. Victims Minister Alex Davies-Jones insists there will be strict conditions.
15: Everyone who is released from prison will be under presumption for GPS monitoring tag.
14: And England's Children's Commissioner says parents of seriously ill children should be given paid leave. The government is consulting on it. Rachel D'Souza wants 12 weeks offered at 90% pay.
16: Now for the news across the South. Bus passengers across Southampton are facing fare increases from today. Single fares remain capped at £3, while the £1 evening fare will stay the same. But day and longer term tickets are increasing. Members of the public are praising a successful Victoria's Festival on South Sea Common in Portsmouth following a weekend of live music. Richard Ashcroft headlined on Friday, with the Black Keys performing on Saturday and Kasabian closing the three-day event yesterday. Ferry passengers travelling between Southampton and the Isle of Wight have faced disruption over the weekend. Red Funnel cancelled several RedJet crossings, but also reinstated four services. The operator says changes were made because of work in its main berth and changes to crew arrangements. And an independent shopping cafe in Winchester has appealed for help as it faces possible closure. Projects in Middlebrook Street was set up in 2017 and provided space for more than 30 independent traders.
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16: Sunny spells and cloudy skies as we head through the day with highs of around 22 Celsius. That's the latest. I'm Josh Tate.
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0: An hour of super relaxing favourites coming your way. I've had a sneaky peek. I've got Seal on the way, Natalie Cole, Al Green, Elton John, and first up, Cyndi Lauper.

0: Elton John and Tiny Dancer, one of your stress busters here at Nation Easy Radio. It's Kate then easing you into Bank Holiday Monday with an hour of super relaxing favourites on the way. I have A Kiss from a Rose from Seal. But first, on Nation Easy, it's Beyoncé, If I Were a Boy. Yeah, if I were a boy, I would leave the toilet seat up and I wouldn't pick up any of my clothes.
1: If

0: Seal and A Kiss from a Rose, one of your stress busters here at Nation Easy Radio. So it's Kate Weston here this Bank Holiday Monday. I hope I find you well. And a friend of mine actually came up with a very, very good question the other day. We were lamenting the state of our gardens. I mean, my garden's normally a bit of a state, to be fair. I'm not the best gardener. But of course, we've all got yellow grass at the moment, haven't we? It's as if a dog has gone and weed all over the grass. Anyway, she asked, why is the grass yellow and yet the weeds are still green? And she's right. Yeah, just go and have a look out the window. The Stress Busters continue with Ava Cassidy. And up next, it's Natalie Cole.
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0: Youth and Door, Naina Cherry and 7 Seconds, one of your stress busters here at Nation Easy Radio. It's Kate Weston here with you this bank holiday Monday. I'm not wrong, am I? If you look out of the window, the grass is yellow, but the weeds are green. There's no justice, is there? But what do they say? Weeds are only plants in the wrong place. Only clearly, they're in the right places because they're green. Anyway, I'm just going to embrace the natural look of my garden. The stress busters continue with If You're Not the One. Daniel Bedingfield is on the way next.
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0: Tony Rich brings the Stress Busters to a close here at Nation Easy. And if you love this sort of music, do not forget Gary Parker has his Chill Out Masterclass from 10 until midnight on Saturday and Sunday evenings. 2 hours of relaxing tunes to help you unwind at the weekend. 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I'm back in this seat, 6 o'clock tomorrow morning. Andy's up next after the news and the weather. I'll see you soon. Ta-ta. 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
10: 48 UK nationals are among the thousands missing following flash floods in Nepal. At least 900 people have died and almost 1,000 others are thought to be trapped in tunnels. 11 members of Pramrod Bhandari's family are unaccounted for.
11: Waters would be flowing, yeah? It was coming like flying. There is no hope we can find them alive.
10: The US and Iran have exchanged fire in the Middle East for the first time in a month. Targets on a small Iranian island in the Strait of Hormuz have been hit, whilst Tehran says US air bases in Jordan were attacked in retaliation. Ministers say strict measures will be in place for domestic abusers freed from prison under the early release scheme. Yesterday, Andy Burnham confirmed those convicted of unlawful killing would remain behind bars in England and Wales. And Novak Djokovic has suffered his earliest major tennis exit since 2006. The 24-time Grand Slam champion has been knocked out of the US Open in the first round.
12: Now for the news across the South. Bus passengers across Southampton are facing fare increases from today. Single fares remain capped at £3, while the £1 evening fare will stay the same. But day and longer term tickets are increasing. Members of the public are praising a successful Victoria's Festival on South Sea Common in Portsmouth following a weekend of live music. Richard Ashcroft headlined on Friday, with the Black Keys performing on Saturday and Kasabian closing the 3-day event yesterday. Ferry passengers travelling between Southampton and the Isle of Wight have faced disruption over the weekend. Red Funnel cancelled several RedJet crossings, but also reinstated four services. The operator says changes were made because of work in its main berth and changes to crew arrangements. And an independent shopping cafe in Winchester has appealed for help as it faces possible closure. Projects in Middlebrook Street was set up in 2017 and provides space for more than 30 independent traders. The owner says rising costs are making it difficult to keep the business open.
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12: Sunny spells and cloudy skies as we head through the day with highs of around 22 Celsius. That's the latest. I'm Josh Tate.
13: Andy Jackson here at Nation Easy Radio, where we continue our band holiday weekend with some of the biggest bands in musical history. Formerly known as Huey Lewis and the American Express, I imagine there was copyright issues with that. They are now Huey Lewis and the News. From 1986, here's Stuck With You.

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0: George Benson, Never Give Up on a Good Thing, playing on Nation Easy Radio. With no shortage of things to do across the South, here's one coming up that caught our eye. It's on Monday, the 31st of August. That'll be today. Mike Osmond's Jethro, Whatever Happened to Denzel Penberthy, continues its summer run at the Bournemouth Pavilion. It runs all the way through till the 13th. This affectionate tribute to the late, great Cornish comedian Jethro from beloved broadcaster Mike Osmond continues to delight audiences at this popular venue here in the South. If you want to find out more or discover what else he's on, just go to nationplayer.com, click on the events page there for Nation Easy Radio.
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Billy Joel, My Life on Nation Radio. And still to come, more relaxing favourites like Alicia Keys and the Kane Gang as well. First though, let's do the first question of the day on the All Day Easy Brain Buster. It's our musical one. And I would like to know, please, which artist released the hit single Since You've Been Gone in the year 2004? Was it Kelly Clarkson, Pink or Avril Lavigne? The answer after the Kane Gang on Nation Easy.

0: £400,000 this Friday. 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

It's Alicia Keys, and If I Ain't Got You, another relaxing favourite on Nation Easy Radio with another one on the way, like buses from Climie Fisher. And Love Changes Everything coming up in a couple of moments. First, though, the answer to the first question on the All Day Easy Brain Buster. It's our music question. Which artist released the hit Since You've Been Gone in 2004? Kelly Clarkson, Pink or Avril Lavigne? And the correct answer was Kelly Clarkson. Next question in just under an hour on the All Day Easy Brain Buster will be on film and TV.

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0: Michael Jackson and Heal the World on Nation Easy Radio. With our sporting question coming up on the All Day Easy Brain Buster in about half an hour. Another three massive bands on our band holiday weekend on the way after the latest news and weather for the South. Nation Easy
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11: Helicopters are looking for hundreds of people feared trapped in power plants in Nepal. At least 900 people have died following devastating flash floods there. Dr. Gopal Sudain says authorities are concerned about the possibility of disease.
12: They are saying they have started having the bad smell of all those livestock, the pollution in all the drinking water. So that's going to cause a problem.
11: Meanwhile, hotels and lodges at the Grand Canyon National Park in America are shut after flash flooding there has killed at least one man and left 15 others missing. The Domestic Abuse Commissioner for England and Wales says she is deeply concerned about offenders still eligible for early release. Ministers insist perpetrators will be subject to strict conditions like GPS monitoring tax as the government tries to free up prison space. And England's Children's Commissioner says parents of seriously ill children should be given paid leave. Rachel D'Souza wants 12 weeks offered at 90% pay.
13: Now for the news across the South. Bus fares are going up across Southampton from today. Single fares will remain capped at £3 and the £1 evening fare will not change. However, adult day tickets are rising by 10 pence, while weekly, monthly and annual tickets will also cost more. Red Funnel has made temporary changes to its Red Jet timetable following disruption over the weekend. Several sailings between Southampton and the Isle of Wight were cancelled, while four were reinstated. The ferry operator says the changes are part of efforts to maintain a safe and reliable service. Tens of thousands of music fans have attended Victoria's Festival in Portsmouth over the bank holiday weekend. Richard Ashcroft headlined on Friday, followed by the Black Keys on Saturday, before Kasabian closed the festival yesterday. And a Winchester business is raising money to avoid closure after struggling with rising costs. Projects, which includes a shop and kitchen in Middlebrook Street, says increasing rent, business rates, energy bills and employment costs have put pressure on the business.
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13: Sunny spells and cloudy skies as we head through the day with highs of around 22 Celsius. That's the latest. I'm Josh Tate.
0: Hello, this is Andy Jackson at Nation Easy Radio, the home of relaxing favourites. And our band holiday weekend continues with some of the biggest bands in musical history. And formed in Woking in 1982 by Paul Weller, this is The Jam and their song from 1983, Long Hot Summer, perfect for this year as well.

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0: Madonna and Live to Tell from Nation Easy Radio. Relaxing favourites continue with Soul to Soul and Stevie Wonder in just a moment. And our next question on the all-day Easy Brain Buster coming up shortly as well. First of all, a little heads up about something happening on Thursday the 3rd of September. It's the Night Sky Show, a sky full of hope at the Mayflower in Southampton. It's a planetarium style spectacular. 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It's on Thursday the 3rd of September. And for the full What's On guide for the South, head over to nationplayer.com. That's the place to go and look at the Nation Easy Radio events page.
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And it's time for our next question on the all-day Easy Brain Buster. And it's our film and TV question. Which ITV drama starred Michelle Keegan as a British Army nurse serving in Afghanistan? Was it Cardiac Arrest, Our Girl, or Soldier Soldier? The answer after Passenger, Let Her Go. It's another relaxing favourite from Nation Easy Radio.

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0: Carpenters, Yesterday Once More. There's a proper relaxing favourite for you here on Nation Easy Radio. Mike and the Mechanics and Over My Shoulder coming up in a moment, and the answer to our film and TV question on the All Day Easy Brainbuster as well. I asked which ITV drama starred Michelle Keegan as a British Army nurse serving in Afghanistan. Cardiac Arrest, Our Girl, or Soldier Soldier? And the answer was Our Girl.
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0: 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Latest news and weather for this bank holiday Monday coming up at 12 noon. And then we continue our band holiday weekend with some of the biggest British bands in musical history. Got another three in a row coming up in a couple of moments from now on FM and on DAB and on your smart speaker. 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
6: 48 UK nationals are among the thousands missing following flash floods in Nepal. At least 900 people have died and hundreds of workers are thought to be trapped in tunnels at power plants. 11 members of Pramrod Bhandari's family are unaccounted for.
7: Water should be flowing. It was coming like flying. There is no hope we can find them alive.
6: Campaigners say more should be done to stop domestic abusers from being released from prison early in England and Wales. Perpetrators will still be eligible to be freed under the reform scheme designed to free up jail space. High street pharmacies across England will begin offering free 7-minute pinprick cholesterol tests. It's part of a drive to reduce heart disease and stroke deaths. And as the Notting Hill Carnival in London enters its final day, police have described the mood on its 60th anniversary of celebratory. They recorded 243 arrests yesterday, but say they've seen positive progress with a reduction in the levels of serious violence compared to previous years.
8: Now for the news across the south. Bus fares are going up across Southampton from today. Single fares will remain capped at £3 and the £1 evening fare will not change. However, adult day tickets are rising by 10 pence, while weekly, monthly and annual tickets will also cost more. Redfern has made temporary changes to its RedJet timetable following disruption over the weekend. Several sailings between Southampton and the Isle of Wight were cancelled, while four were reinstated. The ferry operator says the changes are part of efforts to maintain a safe and reliable service. Tens of thousands of music fans have attended Victoria's Festival in Portsmouth over the bank holiday weekend. Richard Ashcroft headlined on Friday, followed by the Black Keys on Saturday, before Kasabian closed the festival yesterday. And a Winchester business is raising money to avoid closure after struggling with rising costs. Projects, which includes a shop and kitchen in Middlebrook Street, says increasing rent, business rates, energy bills and employment costs have put pressure on the business.
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8: Sunny spells and cloudy skies as we head through the day with highs of around 22 Celsius. That's the latest. I'm Josh Tate.
0: Hello, good afternoon to you. This is Andy Jackson here at Nation Easy Radio. Relaxing favourites all day and our band holiday weekend continues with Erasure. First released in 1988, it's A Little Respect.

0: Nation Easy Radio's band holiday weekend started with Erasure this time round and A Little Respect. Then it was Diana Ross and the Supremes and Baby Love. And from Gothenburg, formed in 1990, they were Ace of Base and All That She Wants Is Another Little Baby.
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0: Easy lover Phil Collins from Nation Easy Radio with our next question on the all-day Easy Brain Buster coming shortly, and it'll be on sport. First, though, if you're planning ahead or looking for something last minute, here's a couple of ideas to think about, or one at least, in our What's On guide here in the South on Wednesday. Tea dances back at Bournemouth Pavilion. They're every Wednesday through to December from 2 in the afternoon, with doors opening at 1:30. The session's back with live music, and in your tickets, you get tea, coffee and cake. And ballroom dancing is a big thing. I never realised that it's still a big thing that goes on if you fancy a bit of dancing, because they've got all the universities have ballroom dancing teams. And I know this because my son Charlie from Southampton University was in the ballroom dancing team, which is great.
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No Woman, No Cry. It's Bob Marley on Nation Easy Radio with James Morrison and Kate Bush, Cloudbusting, in a couple of moments as well. Shall we do our next question on the all-day Easy Brain Buster? I think it's time for our sporting round. And which British cyclist won the Kerin Gold at the 2008 Beijing Olympics? Choose between Jason Kenny, Sir Chris Hoy, and Ross Edgar. The answer after this.

0: James Morrison, You Give Me Something from Nation Easy Radio with Alexander O'Neill coming up and Criticise in just a moment. The answer to our sport question on the all-day Easy Brain Buster, which British cyclist won gold at the 2008 Beijing Olympics? Jason Kenny, Sir Chris Hoy or Ross Edgar? And the answer was Sir Chris Hoy. Nation Easy
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9: The top stories this hour. Helicopters are searching for hundreds of people feared trapped in power plants in Nepal. At least 900 people have died following devastating flash floods. More than 4,000 are missing, including 48 British nationals. Meanwhile, hotels and lodges in the Grand Canyon National Park in Arizona are shut after flash flooding there has killed at least one man and left 15 others missing. The US and Iran have exchanged fire in the Middle East for the first time in a month. American forces hit a small Iranian island in the Strait of Hormuz, prompting retaliation on two US Army bases in Jordan. Military analyst Sean Bell says it's unclear why tensions are flaring up again now.
10: The US is not in a good position for President Trump. Overnight, he was tweeting on his Truth Social. There was an AI video that demonstrated Kargil had gone up in flames. It hasn't.
9: There are concerns the Prime Minister's reforms to the early release scheme for prisoners in England and Wales don't go far enough. Yesterday, Andy Burnham said anyone convicted of unlawful killing, including all forms of manslaughter and death by dangerous driving, would not be freed. But domestic abusers could still be eligible for release. Victims Minister Alex Davies-Jones insists there will be strict conditions.
11: Everyone who is released from prison will be under presumption for GPS monitoring tag. We're also introducing a world-first restriction zone.
9: High Street pharmacies across England will begin offering free 7-minute pinprick cholesterol tests. It's part of a drive to reduce heart disease and stroke deaths. The pilot is being offered to patients aged between 40 and 84. And England's Children's Commissioner says parents of seriously ill children should be given paid leave. The government is consulting on it. Rachel D'Souza wants 12 weeks offered at 90% pay, plus an extension of unpaid carers leave from 5 to 10 days a year.
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9: Cloudy with showers developing, which will become more widespread. Some thunder too, becoming drier later from the west. That's the latest. I'm Anna Geary.
0: Hello, this is Andy Jackson here at Nation Easy Radio with relaxing favourites all day. And our band holiday weekend continues with another three, including Snow Patrol, The Stylistics and Catch a Goo Goo.

0: Nation Easy Radio's Band Holiday Weekend with the big bands like Catch a Goo Goo, The Stylistics and Snow Patrol, formed in 1994, originally known as Shrug. And they formed at the University of Dundee back in 1994. I think Snow Patrol is a better name than Shrug, to be honest, and it certainly stood the test of time.
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0: Hello, it's Andy here. Summer's nearly over, but it doesn't mean that the winning is. 400 grand to be won this coming Friday on Make Me a Winner. 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

0: This is Nation Easy Radio, relaxing favourites all day, and Andy Jackson playing them for you. Got our general knowledge round of the all-day Easy Brain Buster coming shortly, but first, here's your what's on for the South. One of the events coming up in the area is on Thursday this week. Shawaddy Waddy coming to Fareham Live's main auditorium, the legendary rock and roll revival band still going to be doing the biggest hits like Under the Moon of Love and Three Steps to Heaven and Hey Rock and Roll. If you fancy catching that, it's on Thursday of this week. 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

Madness on Nation Easy Radio with the Beatles and Miley Cyrus coming up in a moment, and our general knowledge question on the all-day Easy Brain Buster. I'd like to know, please, which is the world's longest mountain range? The Andes, the Rockies, or the Himalayas? We'll see the answer after Miley Cyrus. This is The Climb, speaking of mountains.

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0: The long and winding road from the Beatles on Nation Easy Radio as we climb the longest mountain range. That was the question that I asked on the general knowledge round of the all-day Easy Brain Buster, which is the longest mountain range, the Andes, the Rockies, or the Himalayas? And if you said the Andes, well done you.
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0: Brian Adams and Heaven on Nation Easy Radio. Relaxing favourites all day. And we continue our band holiday weekend with some of the biggest bands in musical history just after the news in a couple of moments. And then our next question on the all-day Easy Brain Buster will be the round we call The Tricky One in about half an hour from now.
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12: Top stories this hour. The victims' minister insists the early release of prisoners will not result in their full freedom following concerns from domestic abuse campaigners. Under the current scheme, perpetrators will be eligible to get out partway through their sentences from October in England and Wales. But the government says decisions be made about measures to keep victims safe. Rhiannon Bragg, who was stalked by her ex-partner, says she needs more assurances.
13: At a very basic level, be across the board that all of them are given restriction zones and GPS monitoring. If you think about how few domestic abusers and stalkers are actually convicted, they have committed incredibly serious crimes to even be in prison.
12: Helicopters are still searching for hundreds of people feared trapped in power plants in Nepal. At least 900 people have died after devastating flash floods there. More than 4,000 are missing, including 48 British nationals. The suspect in the fatal stabbing of a British woman at a train station in Germany has been detained in a psychiatric hospital. The 31-year-old was attacked in Rosenheim, south of Munich, early yesterday. A man who's 27 is being questioned on suspicion of murder. The US and Iran have traded the first strikes in a month. American forces have hit a small Iranian island in the Strait of Hormuz, prompting retaliation on two US Army bases in Jordan. Military analyst Sean Bell says it's unclear why tensions are flaring up again now.
14: The US is not in a good position. Clearly what we're seeing at the moment, a return to military seems like a default position for President Trump. Overnight he was tweeting on his Truth Social. There was an AI video that demonstrated Kargil Island had gone up in flames. It hasn't.
12: Samuel Stride stepped down as the Shadow Chancellor. He's the fourth member of Kemi Badenoch's cabinet to confirm the departure in recent days, following Sir James Cleverly, Dame Priti Patel and Stuart Andrew out the door. He's been replaced by Andrew Griffith as the Tory leader carries out a reshuffle. And crowds in West London are describing Notting Hill Carnival as the biggest ever, as its 60th anniversary is celebrated with its annual parade in West London. More than 150 arrests were made yesterday, but police say it's been overwhelmingly positive so far.
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12: Some showers moving in from the west for most parts this afternoon, but drying up again later though. That's the latest. I'm Adam Richardson.
0: Hello, afternoon to you. This is Andy Jackson here for your Bank Holiday Monday with our band holiday weekend. Some of the biggest songs in musical history.
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0: Not only some of the biggest songs like this from Shalimar, some of the biggest bands and these guys formed by Dick Griffey and Don Cornelius back in 1977, active all through the 80s as well. And we know and love them for songs like this. It's Shalimar and I Can Make You Feel Good.

0: Reaching number six in the charts in 1992, it's Ordinary World, the second track off of their self-titled album, which was known as the Wedding Album. It's Duran Duran and Ordinary World on Nation Easy Radio. Dr. Hook in the middle and Shalimar, I Can Make You Feel Good. Another three massive bands on our band holiday weekend.
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0: Crowded House, Don't Dream It's Over on Nation Easy Radio. Relaxing favourites continue in a moment with Ben E. King and Sixpence None the Richer as well. If you're looking for a night out or a day out, we've got some ideas coming up for you. Here's some ideas of what's going on across the South. On Thursday, the Night Sky Show, A Sky Full of Hope, is on at the Mayflower. 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

And by me, Ben E. King, on Nation Easy Radio, relaxing favourites all day. Keila Settler and the Greatest Showman Ensemble coming up, and so is George Michael in a moment. And it is our final question on the All Day Easy Brainbuster as well. It's the round we call the tricky one. And I'd like to know, please, how many countries does the Amazon River Basin span? Is it 2, 3, or 9? The answer after George Michael, another relaxing favourite from Nation Easy Radio.

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0: Keila Settle, and this is me on Nation Easy Radio with Prince coming up in a couple of moments. And the final question on today's all-day Easy Brain Buster, I asked, how many countries does the Amazon River Basin span? Was it 2, 3, or 9? And the answer is 9.
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13: Top stories this hour. The Domestic Abuse Commissioner for England and Wales says she's deeply concerned about the number of offenders still eligible for early release. Dame Nicole Jacobs says survivors will be forced to protect themselves because the justice system can't. Ministers insist perpetrators will be subject to strict conditions as they try to free up prison space. Ex-Detective Chief Inspector David Spencer thinks exempting killers from the early release scheme is the bare minimum.
14: I don't think that the government deserves any credit for this decision at all. This decision is something that the government was pushed into. I'm afraid that it's across the political spectrum that we've seen a colossal failure.
13: Samuel Stride's been replaced as Shadow Chancellor as Conservative leader Kemi Badenoch shakes up her top team. A number of key names are going too, with Stuart Andrew out at Health, Dame Priti Patel leaving as Shadow Foreign Secretary, and James Cleverly wanting to become the London Mayor. Oil prices have surged by more than 3% after the US struck Iranian rocket launchers in the Strait of Hormuz. The attacks broke a month-long lull in fighting. Tehran says it retaliated by hitting American military bases in Jordan. LGBT veterans are being urged to claim financial redress, being offered to compensate for mistreatment during the pre-2000 gay ban in the armed forces. Fighting with Pride says unexpectedly low numbers have come forward, with the deadline of December 12th just over 3 months away. The charity believes in Scotland, Yorkshire, North East and South England some 1,000 people eligible for the scheme have not made a claim. They're also calling for women who were mistreated to make themselves known as they're eligible too. And Aston Villa manager Unai Emery says they have no time to feel sorry for themselves after a turbulent start to the season.
15: We didn't perform, we didn't compete, and we must do everything faster. And the Premier League is not waiting.
13: As well as losing 4-0 at Brighton in their first match, Villa have lost many key players, with striker Ollie Watkins the latest to leave. Villa host Arsenal in tonight's late kickoff.
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13: Warm with widespread, perhaps heavy or thundery showers across the UK, but turning drier from the west this evening. That's the latest. I'm Alex Hulse.
17: Hello, good afternoon. Stuart here at Nation Easy Radio. I hope you're having a good bank holiday Monday. And we continue now with the cream of the crop and our band holiday weekend.

of the best on our band holiday weekend at Nation Easy Radio, celebrating our biggest and most successful bands from all around the world. So, from Australia, INXS, Never Tear Us Apart, Fleetwood Mac's Say You Love Me, and from Manchester, Take That and Rule the World. And we've got more coming up after 4 o'clock this afternoon. Whatever you're up to today, whether you have got the day off or if you're having to work, thank you for choosing us. We are the home of relaxing favourites and Kate Weston at breakfast. She's back here tomorrow morning. Got a lovely song from Chicago on the way after Mariah Carey now. Always Be My Baby at 13 minutes after 3:00.

0: gorgeous song from Chicago at Nation Easy Radio, and Hard to Say I'm Sorry. Well, on the way very soon, we'll get the latest on the roads. Our next travel update here for maybe a journey home after a trip away is in around about 20 minutes. And we're back to the 70s again next with a chart topper from Frankie Valli and the Four Seasons.
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0: Well, we're getting out the big power ballads today, aren't we? Heart and Alone at Nation Easy Radio, and a huge number one from Frankie Valli and the Four Seasons, December 63. Oh, what a night. And coming up next, we're going to dust down the A-team. Make me a
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0: They recorded it in August of 1975, and within a matter of weeks, it was at number one for Christmas. Queen and Bohemian Rhapsody at Notion Easy Radio with relaxing favourites for the South. And we continue with our band holiday weekend, celebrating the cream of the crop. And of course, Queen, a perfect example with that. That'll be after 4 o'clock today. So what does the weather have in store for us? Well, a much better day than the last couple. The weather has been playing havoc just a bit with outdoor events across the South, but I haven't heard anyone moan about the rain yet. We need it, don't we? Sunny spells today, so a much drier day than recent days. Highs of 23 and a low of 11. Going to be quite breezy. And then for tomorrow, pretty much a similar day. Next, we'll get the latest travel for the South and then Elvis Costello's She.
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9: The A27 is partially blocked at the Ashcombe roundabout in Lewes due to a one-vehicle accident, whilst over in Steyning, a fallen tree has partially blocked the A283 Washington Road at Horsham Road. Meanwhile, you may want to allow extra time for rail journeys as buses replace trains on Southern between Haywards Heath and Lewes following an earlier derailment, also affecting services between Uckfield and Oxted due to signal problems. Look out for temporary lights on the A271 North Trade Road in Battle near Vale Road until Thursday.
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0: Huge song from Cher at Nation Easy Radio, and If I Could Turn Back Time. Now, coming up for the rest of your bank holiday Monday afternoon, we've got more of your stress busters tonight between 6 and 7, helping you to relax, maybe after you've had a busy weekend. 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Next, we'll get the latest headlines for 4 at Nation Easy Radio, and then we continue with more on our band holiday weekend. 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
9: The top stories this hour. Detectives say the body of a woman in her 70s, thought to have been murdered in Liverpool, was found in a black bin bag. Officers were called to Stanley Park on Friday evening. Merseyside Detective Superintendent Rachel Wilson is leading the investigation.
10: Our team have since been carrying out extensive inquiries to identify the woman, but we have so far been unable to do this. We believe that her body may have been in the black bin bag at this location for a number of weeks.
9: Officers have asked people to check on elderly relatives and neighbours as they try to work out her identity. Shadow Chancellor Sir Mel Strides lost his job in a reshuffle. He's one of a number of Tory MPs to leave the Conservative front bench as Kemi Badenoch announces what she calls a new economic leadership team. A four-year-old boy has died after an off-road bike he was a passenger on struck a car in Newark. A 24-year-old man riding the bike and a 32-year-old man have both been arrested on suspicion of causing death by dangerous driving. Oil prices have shot up after the US ended a month-long lull in attacks against Iran. American forces struck rocket launches in the Strait of Hormuz last night. State and federal officials are stepping up efforts to locate 15 people who were missing at one of America's biggest tourist attractions. One man's been confirmed dead after a flash flood swept through the Grand Canyon in Arizona. Meanwhile, Dolly Parton has been laid to rest after a private family funeral. The country music icon died last week at the age of 80 after a brief battle with cancer. The singer was buried in Tennessee, reportedly alongside her late husband, Carl Dean. And Liverpool have completed the signing of winger Bradley Balcoa from Paris Saint-Germain. He's become the club's second most expensive. The deal could reach up to £123 million with add-ons. Former Premier League defender Michael Dawson's told Sky Sports News Balcoa needs to hit the ground running.
11: There's no doubt in his ability, but can he take to the Premier League quick? Because you have to. When you're at a club like Liverpool and they pay big money for you, the expectation is all on you.
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9: Warm with widespread, perhaps heavy or thundery showers across the UK, but turning drier from the west this evening. That's the latest. I'm Alex Hulse.
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Nation Easy Radio's band holiday weekend, spanning the globe to bring you the cream of the crop, some of our biggest selling bands in history. They formed in Orlando in the 90s, Backstreet Boys, I Want It That Way. And then we had a band with roots here from the south of England, in Portsmouth to be precise, Supertramp, Logical Song. And from Sweden, of course, ABBA and Super Trooper. And we'll have another trio of tunes for our band holiday weekend after the news at 5 right here at Nation Easy Radio. Here's someone who's had huge success around the world all by herself.

0: One of her tunes that's been a hit twice over, Madonna and Crazy For You at Nation Easy Radio with relaxing favourites for the South on this bank holiday Monday afternoon. Now, if you are out and about, we'll see how the roads are looking with the latest update in just a couple of minutes' time. And don't forget, back here for Tuesday breakfast, it's Kate Weston with all the latest news, weather and travel and stress busters between 9 and 10 a.m.
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4: An accident has closed Longford Road in Bognor Regis between Clifton Road and Havelock Road. Meanwhile, in Arundel, there's queues on the A27 Chichester Road, heading east at the Ford Road roundabout. Also, it's slow on the A31 between Merley Roundabout and Camford Bottom in Wimborne Minster with 10-minute delays, whilst over in Dorchester expects similar delays around the Stinsford roundabout on the A35. Look out for buses replacing trains between Haywards Heath and Lewes following an earlier derailment. 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

0: If you want relaxing favourites, you got it right here at Nation Easy Radio, Roy Orbison, and before that, Samantha Sang, with a little help from the Bee Gees. Now, coming up, we've got someone who sold millions of records around the world. She was only 13 when she made it into the big time, and she's one of our most successful singer-songwriters, certainly in the country music world as well. And she's just celebrated her 44th birthday. Who could that be? We'll find out in just a sec. Make me
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0: Now, congratulations to Russell, who got the call on Friday telling him that he'd won life-changing money. And he was very surprised because he's not normally that lucky.
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0: Slave to Love. It still sounds so good, doesn't it? Brian Ferry at Nation Easy Radio. He made songs to last, didn't he? Now, in terms of the weather then for today across the south, we've got some more sunny spells to come. It should be a dry afternoon as we head into the evening. None of those heavy, pesky, thundery showers that we've had over the last couple of days. And it will feel fresher tonight with temperatures falling down to 11. And that breeze will also ease as well. And more of the same to come for tomorrow. In just a moment, we'll get the latest travel and then we're going to head for 1,000 miles on the road with Vanessa Carlton.
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6: An accident has closed Longford Road in Bognor Regis between Clifton Road and Havelock Road. Meanwhile, in Arundel, there's queues on the A27 Chichester Road, heading east at the Ford Road roundabout. Also, it's slow on the A31 between Merley roundabout and Camford Bottom in Wimborne Minster with 10-minute delays, whilst over in Dorchester, expect similar delays around the Stinsford roundabout on the A35. Look out for buses replacing trains between Haywards Heath and Lewes following an earlier derailment. 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
2: 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A scenic 4-minute shuttle across the harbour. It's shorter by water.

0: beautiful version of I Don't Want to Talk About It at Nation Easy Radio, with less talk and more of your relaxing favourites. That's Everything But the Girl. And Waiting for a Girl Like You, it was Foreigner. Now, it's the last round of our band holiday weekend, coming up next with some of the best and most successful bands from around the world all across the bank holiday. And that's here after the news and weather for the South at 5 next.
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15: The top stories this hour. Detectives have revealed a woman found dead in a park in Liverpool was inside a black bin bag. A murder investigation's underway after the victim in her 70s was discovered in the walled garden of Stanley Park on Friday afternoon. It's thought her body had been there for weeks. Merseyside's Assistant Chief Constable Andy Ryan is appealing for information.
16: Stanley Park is well known as being the park that separates the Anfield and Goodison football stadiums. It is a very busy and popular green space, especially in the recent summer weeks. With hindsight, what you saw, heard or captured on devices may carry more significance than you realised at the time.
15: Detectives have been given more time to question a 16-year-old boy on suspicion of murdering a man in County Tyrone and trying to kill his 8-year-old daughter. The body of the 61-year-old was found next to the seriously injured girl at a house in Dungannon on Saturday morning. She's now in a stable condition in hospital. A 4-year-old boy has died after a collision between a car and an off-road bike. Nottinghamshire police say it happened as two off-road bikes were ridden in a residential street in Newark yesterday. Two men have been arrested on suspicion of causing death by dangerous driving. Tory leader Kemi Badenoch has shaken up her top team. Samuel Stride is no longer Shadow Chancellor and has been replaced by Andrew Griffith. Dame Preeti Patel, Sir James Cleverly and Stuart Andrew have left too. Donald Trump has vowed retaliation for Iran's strikes on American bases in Jordan. The US president has told Fox News we're going to hit them hard. The two countries have traded their first attacks in a month. The streets of West London have been transformed into a sea of colour and costume to mark the second day of the Notting Hill Carnival. The annual event is celebrating its 60th anniversary. And Lionel Messi's announced his retirement from international football. The 39-year-old forward has scored 125 goals for Argentina and made the last of his 207 appearances for his country at this summer's World Cup final defeat to Spain.
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15: A mild night to come with showers in England and Wales easing. Further cloud and outbreaks of rain for Scotland and Northern Ireland. That's the latest. I'm Alex Holtz.
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All this bank holiday weekend at Nation Easy Radio, we've been featuring the cream of the crop, the biggest selling bands from around the world. Starting this time with ABC's Poison Arrow, Wings with Paul McCartney, My Love, a song that was written for Linda McCartney, and from Ireland, Westlife and You Raise Me Up. And no doubt we'll be doing something special for the next bank holiday. You know when that is, don't you?

0: Already posts are going up on social media of pictures of Christmas cards and mince pies in the shops. And you get the usual reaction with some people quite happy about it and others are completely outraged that the shops have got the Christmas goodies in already. I mean, all I can say to that is they wouldn't do it if we weren't buying them. So someone must be buying them all. On the way here very soon at Nation Easy Radio, more relaxing favourites for the bank holiday. We are still in August, just about. And then it's the Eagles and A Moment in Time from Whitney Houston right here.
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17: There are queues on the A27 Chichester Road around and past Arundel, taking 10 minutes to get through there. Meanwhile, you may want to allow a bit of extra time because it's heavier than usual at the Ford Road roundabout. A bit further away on the A31 between Merley roundabout and Camford Bottom, queues mean 10 minutes to get through there. Also, it's slow around the Stinsford roundabout on the A35, meaning 15 minutes to get through there. Meanwhile, buses replace trains on Southern between Haywards Heath and Lewes due to earlier derailment. More on our website.
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0: 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What a voice as well. Make me a
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0: It's a song that still sounds as good now as it did nearly 40 years ago. Can you believe that? When Dirty Dancing first came out. Bill Medley and Jennifer Warnes at Nation Easy Radio, and I've had the time of my life. Now, we'll get the latest travel in just a couple of minutes, and then it's the Lighthouse Family and a gorgeous duet from David Grant and Jackie Graham.
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17: There are queues on the A27 Chichester Road around and past Arundel, taking 10 minutes to get through there. Meanwhile, you may want to allow a bit of extra time because it's heavier than usual at the Ford Road roundabout. A bit further away on the A31 between Merley roundabout and Camford Bottom, queues mean 10 minutes to get through there. Also, it's slow around the Stinsford roundabout on the A35, meaning 15 minutes to get through there. Meanwhile, buses replace trains on Southern between Haywards Heath and Lewes due to earlier derailment. 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

0: One of the most successful recording artists and songwriters of all time, right there at Nation Easy Radio, Stevie Wonder and Part-Time Lover. Nothing part-time here, even on a bank holiday Monday. We've got more relaxing favourites on the way next after the headlines at 6 with an hour of Stress Busters. That's just a few minutes away. Nation Easy
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8: The top stories this hour. Detectives are trying to identify a woman whose body's been lying in a bin bag in a park in Liverpool, possibly for weeks. A murder investigation started after the victim in her 70s was found in Stanley Park on Friday. Merseyside police say what people have seen, heard or captured on devices may carry more significance than is realised. Detective Superintendent Rachel Wilson's leading the inquiry.
9: She is white, around 5'2" tall, of small build with strawberry blonde hair. To help jog people's memory, the woman was found wearing a pink Nike t-shirt.
8: Detectives have got more time to question a 16-year-old boy on suspicion of murdering a man in County Tyrone and trying to kill his 8-year-old daughter. The body of the 61-year-old was found next to the seriously injured girl at a house in Dungannon on Saturday morning. She's now stable in hospital. Four arrests have been made after three people were found with stab wounds and another was found unconscious in Kettering. Emergency services were called to Gold Street on Sunday night after reports of a woman being hurt outside the Peacock pub. They then found two men hurt nearby and a third man unconscious outside Newland Shopping Centre. A number of Conservative MPs have returned to the backbenches as Kemi Badenoch rejigs her top team. Dame Priti Patel's replaced as Shadow Foreign Secretary and Stuart Andrew loses the health brief. The biggest change sees Sir Mel Stride ousted as Shadow Chancellor in favour of Andrew Griffith. Lionel Messi has announced his retirement from international football with immediate effect. The 39-year-old captained Argentina to the final of the World Cup in New York last month but was unable to prevent a 1-0 defeat to Spain. And Arsenal have asked the Premier League to consider increasing the number of players allowed in a matchday squad, claiming the current system's detrimental to player welfare. Clubs can name 20 players for matches, whereas it's 23 in Spain and 25 in Italy. The Gunners are away to Aston Villa in the late kick-off tonight.
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8: A mild night to come with showers in England and Wales easing. Further cloud and outbreaks of rain for Scotland and Northern Ireland. That's the latest. I'm Alex Holtz.
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0: Hello, good evening. Stuart here at Nation Easy Radio. I hope you've had a good bank holiday Monday so far. And if you're trying to relax, you're in the right place. It's time for some stress busters.

the film of the same name, which I don't think I've ever seen, but that is a gorgeous song. David Gray and This Year's Love at Nation Easy Radio, and Phil Collins, Another Day in Paradise, and that was the first track taken from his hugely successful But Seriously album, released there at the end of 1989. Coming up, it's Mariah Carey and a song for her which topped the charts, a cover of an old 70s classic, After the Commodores Now, and Sail On as we sail through Stress Busters.

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12: There are queues on the A27 Chichester Road going east at the Ford Road roundabout in Arundel. Meanwhile, buses are replacing trains on Southern between Haywards Heath and Lewes due to an earlier derailment, whilst over in the Uckfield area, replacement buses also run to Oxted because of signal problems. Look out for temporary lights on the A271 North Trade Road near Vale Road in Battle due to gas main work until Thursday. Also, emergency repairs are causing limited access on the A286 Bell Road in Hazelmere.
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13: With Gosport Ferry, a scenic 4-minute shuttle across the harbour. It's shorter by water.

0: Elvis Presley, his version of Always On My Mind at Nation Easy Radio, and the Wichita lineman, Glenn Campbell. We span the decades to bring you relaxing favourites in Stress Busters every tea time between 6 and 7. And Duncan's back tonight from 10, by the way, with your late night edition, and you can choose your ultimate relaxing favourite in the nightcap. Now, we'll get the latest travel in just a moment, and then a gorgeous song with Katie Mellower, who's been busy counting bicycles.
1: Okay, 7 stops to write this best man speech. 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
22: There are queues on the A27 Chichester Road going east at the Ford Road roundabout in Arundel. Meanwhile, buses are replacing trains on Southern between Haywards Heath and Lewes due to an earlier derailment, whilst over in the Uckfield area, replacement buses also run to Oxted because of signal problems. Look out for temporary lights on the A271 North Trade Road near Vale Road in Battle due to gas main work until Thursday. Also, emergency repairs are causing limited access on the A286 Bell Road in Hazelmere.
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0: like your music a bit chilled, then don't forget Gary Parker is here every Saturday and Sunday night from 10 till midnight with relaxing favourites and a few chill-out surprises as well. And the good news is you can relax whenever you want to and listen on the Nation Player app. And that is Stress Busters for this Bank Holiday Monday tea time, finishing there with PM Dawn and Set Adrift on Memory Bliss. And I'll be back here again for Tuesday's Drive Time from 3 right here at Nation Easy Radio. And I'll be over on Nation Radio South after 8 o'clock tonight with the Christians' debut album in the Hall of Fame. But if you'd like more relaxing favourites, stay right there. Tim Allen is coming up in a couple of minutes. Nation Easy
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7: The top stories this hour. Detectives revealed a woman found dead in a park in Liverpool was inside a black bin bag. A murder investigation is underway after the victim in her 70s was discovered in the walled garden of Stanley Park on Friday afternoon. It's thought her body had been there for weeks. Merseyside Assistant Chief Constable Andy Ryan is appealing for information.
8: Stanley Park is well known as being the park that separates the Anfield and Goodison football stadiums. It is a very busy and popular green space, especially in the recent summer weeks. With hindsight, what you saw, heard or captured on devices may carry more significance than you realised at the time.
7: The removal of Samuel Stride as Shadow Chancellor is the key change in the Conservatives' top team. He's replaced by Andrew Griffith as leader Kemi Badenoch carries out a reshuffle. Francis Elliott is the former political editor at the Sunday Times.
9: It's a surprise because he was an ardent backer of Liz Truss. He's not a particularly high-profile name. I'm not quite sure what the thinking is there, other than, you know, I think this is a reshuffle that is Badenoch 2 years in, feeling comfortable enough to shape the team that she wants to do in her own kind of image.
7: Tom Tugendhat has replaced Dame Preeti Patel as Shadow Foreign Secretary. Stuart Andrews moved from health to the backbenches, while Sir James Cleverley's quit to run for Mayor of London. Donald Trump has vowed retaliation for Iran strikes on American bases in Jordan. The US president has told Fox News, "We're going to hit them hard." The two countries have traded their first attacks in a month. 27 thrill seekers have had to be rescued from a roller coaster in Suffolk. The wipeout ride at Pleasurewood Hills in Lowestoft came to a stop. People were suspended 50 feet in the air. Some were pictured sitting at an angle in one of the roller coaster's twists. And Lionel Messi has announced his retirement from international football. The 39-year-old forward has scored 125 goals for Argentina. He made the last of his 207 appearances for his country at this summer's World Cup final defeat to Spain.
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7: A mild night to come with showers in England and Wales easing. Further cloud and outbreaks of rain for Scotland and Northern Ireland. That's the latest. I'm Alex Holtz.
10: 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Thank you, Stuart. And it's evening show time for Bank Holiday Monday here at Nation Easy Radio. 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

Nation Easy Radio, relaxing favourites across the south. Can you believe it is the last day of August? Yes, September tomorrow. Oh yes, the nights are beginning to draw in, aren't they? A little bit darker in the evenings now, isn't it? But let's not think about that. Let's think about great music. And Natalie Imbruglia and Torn on Nation Easy Radio.

0: Bee Gees on Nation Easy Radio and Massachusetts. I think I might have said this before, but did you know that the Bee Gees never actually went to Massachusetts? There we are. Incredible fact for you. 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

0: Mr. Broken Wings, right here at Nation Easy Radio. The Southampton International Boat Show is coming up once again. Friday, 18th to the 27th of September at Mayflower Park and Southampton Waterfront. The 10-day show includes boats, water sports, live entertainment, food and drink, and family activities, and plenty of chances to just stare lovingly at all those lovely, lovely, very expensive yachts. Lovely stuff. Right, coming up next on the show, a great tune from a band named after a US state.
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0: 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It's almost 8 o'clock. Aren't the nights drawing in? Oh, I hate to say it, but yes, they're not quite so light as they were. But, of course, we've got plenty of tunes to cheer things up here at Nation Easy Radio. Stand by. We've got more relaxing favourites on the way in 2 seconds. It's almost 8 o'clock. Nation Easy
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0: 8 o'clock, and this is Nation Easy Radio from the South Coast. I'm Tim Allen. There's plenty of tunes to enjoy like this in the beautiful South.

Corgis, of course, and everybody's got to learn sometime. This is Nation Easy Radio on this Bank Holiday Monday evening. Hope you've had a nice day today. Hope you've had a nice weekend. And hope you're enjoying the tunes as well. This is nice. Crystal Gale now on Nation Easy Radio.

0: Love that tune. One of my favourites from Elton John. Something About the Way You Look Tonight on Nation Easy Radio. 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

0: Country Blue from Madonna, right here on Nation Easy Radio, the station that plays all those lovely, relaxing favourites 24 hours a day, 7 days a week. Tim Allen here. Now, I must tell you about this. The Southampton Music in the City is coming up on the 12th of September. 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A free citywide live music event showcasing local and regional performers. That's happening on Saturday, the 12th of September. 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

0: Kenny Rogers, Dolly Parton, Islands in the Stream here at Nation Easy Radio. Of course, we very sadly lost Dolly Parton last week. Such sad news. And some incredible facts about Dolly Parton. Do you know that she wrote 9 to 5 by tapping her acrylic nails, which created the rhythm of the song? Amazing stuff. All right, almost 8 o'clock. Sorry, almost 9 o'clock. And we've got more great tunes on the way in a sec here at Nation Easy Radio.
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0: Right, back to the tunes. I've lined up some really good tunes for you this hour, as usual. George Michael, Carpenters, and the Pet Shop Boys.

Nation Easy Radio on Bank Holiday Monday with George Michael and Careless Whisper. Do you know where he wrote that song? He wrote the tune to that song, would you believe? Sitting on a bus. Yeah, wrote it on a bus. And of course went on to be a massive hit. And we're still playing it today right here at Nation Easy Radio with A Cause Now and Runaway.

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Love that track. Me and Mrs. Jones. Right, got your phone handy. Stand by because you might be winning some cash. You never know. 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

0: Nation, Easy Radio, relaxing favourites, right here in the south, 24 hours a day, Tim Allen here. Reminder about this, the Dorset Mine Big Walk coming up on the 27th of September from Sandbanks to Hengistbury, head and back, and back. Yes, not just one way, but both ways. A major coastal charity walk supporting mental health services with a 30-kilometre coastal challenge and a shorter 5-kilometre wellbeing walk as well. Sunday, 27th of September.
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0: Nation Easy Radio. You could be forgiven for thinking it is autumn with all the leaves falling off the trees in many cases because of the recent very hot weather. Forever Autumn from Justin Hayward, wrapping up my bit for tonight. I'm Tim Allen, back tomorrow same time, 7 till 10. Have a lovely night and stick around for Duncan after 10 with the Stress Busters. Nation Easy
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9: 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Getting things started with Michael Jackson.

such a cool and classy song. Nation Easy Radio with Joan Armour Trading, that's Love and Affection. Also you heard Olivia Newton-John and Magic, and Michael Jackson's Man in the Mirror, getting stress busters for a Monday night up and running. This is Duncan. You found the home of late night listening across the South. It's Nation Easy Radio, and if your day has been just a little bit tiresome, stick with me. I have some late night musical therapy to soothe away your cares. We have a couple of nightcap song selections between now and midnight from some late night listeners. This hour, we're off to Fareham. In the next hour, we're off to Weymouth. Closer to home, a song from Simply Red. But first, this is Rod Stewart at Nation Easy Radio.

0: One of those great late night songs on Nation Easy Radio from Simply Red, a track from their debut album called Picture Book, and a big hit for the band as well. You heard Holding Back the Years here at Nation Easy Radio. Duncan here for a Monday night across the South. In 10 minutes time, it's the Nightcap song selection chosen by Vicky in Fareham. A good tune from Vicky. We'll get to that after music from Brownstone, but first, in a few moments, Maria McKee.
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Very cool song from Brownstone, If You Love Me, here on Nation Easy Radio. You also heard Maria McKee, Show Me Heaven. Any ideas from which film that song comes from? It was on the soundtrack of the movie starring Tom Cruise, Days of Thunder, that hit the big screen in the UK in 1990. And just a reminder, if you love that decade, we have a dedicated 1990s radio station. 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It's one of my favourite songs by Prefab Sprout. Such a good band. 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

0: Nation Easy Radio, home of relaxing favourites across the South and the home of Kate West and her breakfast, our breakfast queen, back here tomorrow morning, 6 o'clock, with relaxing favourites to start your Tuesday. There goes Lisa Loeb and Stay. 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

0: Nation Easy Radio with the musical legend Leo Sayer. That's When I Need You. Leo's touring the United Kingdom, and next month he's coming to our neck of the woods. You can see him live at Fareham Live on the 16th of October, and he's playing the Lighthouse in Poole on the 23rd of October. We are stress busting for a Monday night across the south. This is Duncan Barks. Really good to have your company, and more great late night songs to come.
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0: Stressbusters. It's Duncan here at Nation Easy Radio. We are stress busting through until midnight with music from Anne Murray and Nora Jones, but first an 80s classic from Yazoo.

You found the home of late night listening across the South. It's Nation Easy Radio, rounding off Bank Holiday Monday together with the ultimate in relaxing favourites. This is Duncan. You've just heard Anne Murray, You Needed Me. Also Norah Jones, Come Away With Me. And we started off this hour with Yazoo and an 80s favourite in the form of Only You. Of course, Yazoo featuring the vocal talents of Alison Moyet, who's touring the United Kingdom over the next couple of months, and she's coming to Portsmouth Guildhall. That's the good news. The bad news, the concert is already sold out. So unless you can find a cheeky way and a legal way of obtaining a ticket, you'll just have to hear about Alison Moy playing the Portsmouth Guildhall from someone who goes. It's Duncan here through until midnight with an 80s favourite from Paul Young after this from Mariah Carey and Nation Easy Radio.

0: song originally recorded by the soul singer Marvin Gaye. That's Paul Young's version of Wherever I Lay My Hat here at Nation Easy Radio. This hour's Nightcap song selection, chosen by Susie in Weymouth. Susie's choice of tune, here in around 10 minutes' time on Stress Busters. Ahead of that, though, a song from Casey and JoJo and a classic, and I mean a classic, from Elton John.
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You also heard Elton John's Sacrifice, one of his more modern-day classics. I mean, that man is just such a musical genius, don't you think? From songs from the early 1970s all the way through until the 1990s and still recording all kinds of music today. It's Duncan here. We are stress-busting through until midnight. It's Nation Easy Radio and time for this hour's Nightcap song selection. 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You can do the same. 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

0: such a good late night song. 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That was her nightcap song selection. Up next, a big song from the 1980s. 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

0: Lucy Silvas, What You're Made Of here at Nation Easy Radio, and that rounds off Stress Busters for this Monday night across the South. I've been Duncan Barks, thank you for listening. I am back Tuesday night, 10 o'clock, with more of the same. And don't forget to start your Tuesday morning with Kate Weston on The Breakfast Show. Kate back here tomorrow morning, 6 a.m.
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